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1: HWD Hospital Radio weather.
2: Scattered heavy showers throughout the morning in Wales and the Midlands. Rain will move across Scotland, Northern Ireland and Northern England. Warm in the south but colder further north. A high of 21 degrees Celsius.
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0: got your front row seat to some of the biggest gigs without you having to go anywhere. In concert. Hear some of the world's greatest artists recorded live in concert every weekend. On a dark desert highway, cruel wind in my hair. In concert.
1: We're caught in a trap. I can't walk out. Because I love you too much, baby.
0: In concert. 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
1: Nigel Farage has been holding a victory rally after Reform UK took more than 1,000 seats in the local elections. He's addressed a crowd in Chelmsford after Labour had the worst set of results in decades.
2: We fought this election campaign on a big national slogan. It said, vote, reform and...
3: get Starmer out!
2: And I tell you what, he'll be gone by the middle of the summer, the most unpatriotic, worst, least prepared Prime Minister we've ever seen in this country, and we will have seen the back of him. We should be proud of that as well.
1: Meanwhile, Cabinet Ministers are rallying around the PM as calls for him to quit intensify. In Wales, Labour's lost control of the Senate, and First Minister Eleanor Morgan has been forced to quit after losing her seat. The Conservatives have had significant losses, losing almost 500 seats. The Greens and Lib Dems both made gains. And in Scotland, SNP leader John Swinney kept his seat and is confident his party will be the biggest. That's the latest from Radio News Hub. I'm David Hall.
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1: Scattered heavy showers throughout the morning in Wales and the Midlands. Rain will move across Scotland, Northern Ireland and Northern England. Warm in the south, but colder further north. A high of 21 degrees Celsius.
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1: Cabinet ministers are rallying around the Prime Minister after calls for him to quit. It comes after Labour's worst local election defeat in decades. The party's lost more than 1,000 seats, with many going to Reform UK, who are now the biggest party in England. Reform UK's regional director for Yorkshire and the Humber is Roger Tattersall.
2: Our candidates have been out there on the doorsteps tirelessly for the last several months, working hard to talk to people, to listen to people, not just talk at them and demand their vote. And that's absolutely key.
1: Lib Dems and the Greens have also made significant gains, and all eyes are now on Keir Starmer after some Labour MPs called for the PM to set out a timetable for his departure from Downing Street. Chancellor Rachel Reeves, Defence Secretary John Healey and Transport Secretary Heidi Alexander have all shared supportive messages on social media. In Wales, Labour have been dealt a further blow after losing control of the Senate to Plaid Cymru, and First Minister Eleanor Morgan was forced to quit after losing her seat. That's the latest from Radio News. I'm David Hall.
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1: Scattered heavy showers throughout the morning in Wales and the Midlands. Rain will move across Scotland, Northern Ireland and Northern England. Warm in the south but colder further north. A high of 21 degrees Celsius.
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1: Nigel Farage has been holding a victory rally after Reform UK took more than 1,000 seats in the local elections. He's addressed a crowd in Chelmsford after Labour had the worst set of results in decades.
2: We fought this election campaign on a big national slogan. It said, vote, reform and...
3: get Starmer out!
2: And I tell you what, he'll be gone by the middle of the summer, the most unpatriotic, worst, least prepared Prime Minister we've ever seen in this country, and we will have seen the back of him. We should be proud of that as well.
1: Meanwhile, Cabinet Ministers are rallying around the PM as calls for him to quit intensify. In Wales, Labour's lost control of the Senate, and First Minister Eleanor Morgan has been forced to quit after losing her seat. The Conservatives have had significant losses, losing almost 500 seats. The Greens and Lib Dems both made gains. And in Scotland, SNP leader John Swinney kept his seat and is confident his party will be the biggest. That's the latest from Radio News Hub. I'm David Hall.
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1: Scattered heavy showers throughout the morning in Wales and the Midlands. Rain will move across Scotland, Northern Ireland and Northern England. Warm in the south but colder further north. A high of 21 degrees Celsius.
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1: Cabinet ministers are rallying around the Prime Minister after calls for him to quit. It comes after Labour's worst local election defeat in decades. The party's lost more than 1,000 seats, with many going to Reform UK, who are now the biggest party in England. Reform UK's regional director for Yorkshire and the Humber is Roger Tattersall.
2: Our candidates have been out there on the doorsteps tirelessly for the last several months, working hard to talk to people, to listen to people, not just talk at them and demand their vote. And that's absolutely key.
1: Lib Dems and the Greens have also made significant gains, and all eyes are now on Sir Keir Starmer after some Labour MPs called for the PM to set out a timetable for his departure from Downing Street. Chancellor Rachel Reeves, Defence Secretary John Healey and Transport Secretary Heidi Alexander have all shared supportive messages on social media. In Wales, Labour have been dealt a further blow after losing control of the Senate to Plaid Cymru, and First Minister Eleanor Morgan was forced to quit after losing her seat. That's the latest from Radio News. I'm David Hall.
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1: Scattered heavy showers throughout the morning in Wales and the Midlands. Rain will move across Scotland, Northern Ireland and Northern England. Warm in the south but colder further north. A high of 21 degrees Celsius.
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0: just hate Mondays? Well, liven up the start of another week by joining Martin Stead's Monday Afternoon Club.
1: I remember buying that album back in 72 and it was just amazing.
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1: Jimmy, Robert, John and John, can you name the rock band from their first names?
0: So join Martin Stead's Monday Afternoon Club. 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
1: Sir Keir Starmer has insisted he will not quit as Prime Minister despite a catastrophic set of election results for Labour.
2: They are tough results, I accept that. They reflect voters who don't feel that their lives have changed enough or quickly enough, and that's been going on for a long time. We were elected to deal with that, and I'm not going to walk away from that responsibility.
1: The ruling party hemorrhaged support in former strongholds while Reform UK made huge gains. Plaid Cymru became the largest party in the Senate election, and in Scotland the SNP won a fifth successive Scottish Parliament election. In other news, a ninth person has been arrested in connection with an arson attack on Jewish community ambulances in Golders Green. Four ambulances belonging to Hatzola were destroyed back in March. And Sir David Attenborough has been hailed as a remarkable man at a star-studded concert celebrating his 100th birthday. From Radio News Hub, I'm Grace McIntosh.
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1: Some showers across southern Scotland and northeast England, heavier ones developing across Wales. Dry elsewhere, with it staying warm in the south, highs of 21 degrees Celsius.
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0: Ugh, I hate Mondays. They are so boring.
1: I know.
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1: Well, that sounds interesting, Rebecca.
0: Hang on a minute. There is.
1: Where?
0: HWD, of course. There's more Monday night madness and mayhem from 6 till 8 p.m. I've heard it's actually pretty good. You could sound a bit more enthusiastic.
1: I am! 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
1: Yeah, we did it! We did it! We did it!

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1: A historic shift in British politics, the words of Reform UK's leader Nigel Farage, as the party are waking up to more election success.
2: And we fought this election campaign on a big national slogan. It said, vote, reform and...
3: get Starmer out!
2: And I tell you what, he'll be gone by the middle of the summer.
1: It was a thrashing for Labour, who in addition to losing seats across the north of England to the Midlands and Reform UK, also lost support to the Greens in its former strongholds in inner city London. In Scotland, the SNP won a fifth successive Scottish Parliament election, and in Wales, Plaid Cymru is now the country's largest party. In other news, a man has been charged with sending hateful messages to a Muslim organisation and the Israeli embassy. 30-year-old Nick Daly is also charged with possession of an offensive weapon. And Tess Daly and Vernon Kay have announced they're separating after 22 years of marriage. From Radio News Hub, I'm Grace McIntosh.
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1: Some showers across southern Scotland and northeast England, heavier ones developing across Wales. Dry elsewhere, with it staying warm in the south, highs of 21 degrees Celsius.
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0: 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And which singer recorded the classic soul album What's Going On in 1971? 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
0: A teaser to get your brain ticking over. And it's all wrapped up in more music variety, including an instrumental interlude at 9:50. So start your day with the Saturday Breakfast Show from 8 a.m. on HWD Hospital Radio.

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1: The Prime Minister is under increasing pressure to resign after Labour suffered heavy election losses across the UK. In England, Labour lost control of 37 councils, with more than 1,300 councillors losing their seats. Where Labour have fallen, Reform have surged. Speaking in Essex yesterday, leader Nigel Farage celebrated the party's victories.
2: We haven't just crushed the red wall. Today in Essex, we've crushed the blue wall as well. It is an amazing achievement.
1: In Wales, Labour lost for the first time in history as Plaid Cymru became the largest party in the Senedd, while in Scotland, the SNP held on to win its fifth successive Scottish Parliament election. In other news, a ninth person has been arrested in connection with an arson attack on Jewish community ambulances in Golders Green. It happened back in March. And Sir David Attenborough has been hailed as a remarkable man at a star-studded concert celebrating his 100th birthday. From Radio News Hub, I'm Grace McIntosh.
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can never understand that little bit at the end. Anyway, Seven Seas of Rye, Queen getting us off to a fine start this morning. Hello, it's the 9th of May. Yeah, it is. 9th of May, the 129th day of the year, 236 to go. And it's a little bit wet this morning. Some say it's doing good. We need some rain. Anyway, good morning. Welcome along. The Saturday Breakfast Show with me, Mike Binns, through till 10.

Lot of grunting and groaning in this, isn't there? It's Fleetwood Mac. And a big love. Morning to my early risers this morning. Helen's there, Peter's there, Bob's there. If you are there and you haven't checked in yet, you need to get on the register. We'll give you a mention this morning. It's 8 minutes past eight and it's lovely to have your company. Tell you what's happening on the programme after this from the Toys.

Ah, nice happy tune, don't you think? From the Toys and the Lovers Concerto. So what have we got lined up for you today? Well, let's get the bad news out of the way, first of all. Weather-wise today here in West Yorkshire, not too good, actually. And it's not all over the country, I think, in some parts of the country. It's a rather nice day, but here it's only about 10 degrees. It's going to get to about 13 of the highs today, so not that warm. A lot of cloud around all day, really. Not going to see much sunshine, but we're going to see quite a lot of rain. Yeah, it's going to be quite wet today. Also, be looking at the weather around Europe and around the world, if you are having a think about where to go. Go somewhere nice and warm where you're guaranteed sunshine. It makes you feel better. We'll be telling you the places to go around Europe and the world a little bit later on. We'll round up the football for you. The season virtually finished. We're just kind of finishing things up, so we'll tell you what's happening today. A playoff and a match on Monday. So all the details a little bit later on. We'll have our instrumental interlude, as we normally do, on a Saturday morning around about quarter past nine or thereabouts. And we'll have our town, village or city of the week. We're going to a town. We're going across the Pennines. A town across there, beginning with the letter R. And of course, the bit that Peter always looks forward to, the mid-morning mind masher. It'll be on its way in the next 10 minutes. Get yourself ready with a pen and a piece of paper.

It's eternal. And I want to be the only one. Morning to Dave Souder, and he's just joined us, and Matthew's there as well. Lovely to have your company this morning. 8:15, virtually on the dot around this time. We usually play one of those tunes from Bob's pile. And this morning we're going to play this one.

0: Oh, one of the best tunes from Bob's pile. That's the Union Gap and Lady Willpower. Good tune for a Saturday morning, don't you think? Right, we'll have this and then we'll launch the mid-morning Mind Masher.
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Johnny Bathis on this Saturday morning, and too much, too little, too late. Are you ready for it then? The mid-morning mind mash. Ooh, it's a bit hard this morning, they say. A bit hard. We're talking beans. Yeah, beans this morning. I don't know how I think of them. Beans are the most consumed in the world. I'm going to give you six types of beans, and you've got to put them in order. What you think is eaten most in the world? Now, you know, people have different dishes all over the world, but which beans are eaten most in the world? I'm going to give you six of them. Are you ready? Here we go then. Black beans. Black beans. Have you got that written down? Good. Pinto beans. Yep. So black, pinto, kidney beans. Come in all sorts of different colours, I think. Kidney beans. We have red kidney beans, don't we? In tins. Chickpeas. It's a bean, not a pea, but we call them chickpeas. Chickpeas is in there. So we've got black beans, pinto beans, kidney beans, chickpeas. We've got broad beans. And finally, haricot beans. Haricot, ending with a T. Haricot or haricot beans. So we've got them all. Black, pinto, kidney, chickpea, broad bean, and haricot. Which are eaten most? Which do we eat most of in the world? In the world. Yeah, go and have a guess. You've got till 10 to 10. We'll see if anybody can get six this morning.

0: And so it goes on and on and on. La line. 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
3: 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And with the odd gentler tune as well. 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
0: A prestigious show.

Mm, it's them. Blow Monkeys. And that little bit at the end, it fooled me. Just a smidgen after 8:30 on this Saturday morning, a rather wet Saturday morning. Let's have a look at the weather around Europe and around the world then, shall we? We will. Alicante yesterday, raining. 22 degrees, though. Benidorm, it's 20 degrees and showery. And in Corfu, it's 24 and partly cloudy. Few clouds around in Crete, 22 degrees and partly cloudy. In Faro, in Portugal, but 20 degrees. Mallorca's not bad, showery but 23 degrees. Partly cloudy in Malaga, 23 degrees. Malta, it's windy but 24 degrees. Little Monaco, 20 degrees and sunny. Oporto in Portugal, 19 and partly cloudy. In Paris, it's lovely and sunny, 17 degrees. Prague, it's 18 and partly cloudy. In Rhodes, it's 22 and partly cloudy and sunny in Rome, where it's 23 degrees. Tenerife, it's partly cloudy, 22 degrees. And in Venice, it's rather nice, 21 degrees. Coldest place around the world, Reykjavik up there in Iceland. It's 6 degrees and sunny. Where's the warmest place? Is Naples. Naples in Italy, 26 degrees and partly cloudy. That's your weather around Europe. We'll take a look at the weather around the world in just about an hour's time.

Orville Peck. It is, honest. Orville Peck and Kylie on a midnight ride on HWD Hospital Radio. Helen reckons we're going to Rydale for our town of the week. You'll find out in the next 10 minutes. We'll be going across the Pennines to a town beginning with the letter R. And good morning to Bob and Joe. They've had a go on the mid-morning mind masher, and so has Peter. He's in there, still waiting for... Oh, Helen's just come in with her guests as well. Still waiting for Matthew and Dave Sowden and Elaine as well.

Talking beans this morning. I've given you six of them. Most eaten in the world. Put them in order. Black beans, pinto beans, kidney beans and chickpeas, and broad beans and haricot beans. Which do we eat the most of in the world? In the world. Go on, have a guess.

So Elaine's had a go. Matthew's had a go. Helen's in there already on the Mid-Morning Mind Masher. You've just joined us. We're talking beans this morning. It's all there on the Mid-Morning Mind Masher. It's all there on the chat box. You have a guess. You've got till 10 to 10. We'll see if anybody can get six this morning. Helen says they're good for the wind.

Good old Blondie. Helen's in there. She's had a go in the mid-morning mind masher. She says, I've never won it. Oh, you have, Helen. She says, beans, good for the wind. Beans, beans, good for your hearts. The more you eat and the more you... Well, you know what I mean. It's like the man that went to the doctors. Said, have you got anything for the wind? He came out with a kite.

0: Wonder how they came up with the name of that group.
1: Sixpence None the Richer. And it's one called Kiss Me on HWD Hospital Radio. Saturday morning with Mike Binns. HWD Hospital Radio is who we are. And we're here in Dewsbury Hospital. And we're playing the tunes all over the world on HWDHospitalRadio.com. We'll do one more tune and then we'll have our town of the week going across the Pennines to a town beginning with the letter R. Do that after level 42 then.

just something about you. 8 minutes to 9 o'clock or thereabouts on HWD Hospital Radio's Saturday Breakfast Show. Around this time we do our town, village or city of the week, and we're going to a town across the Pennines beginning with the letter R, and yes, Bob was right, we're going to Rochdale this morning, a town in Greater Manchester with a population of around 108,000 people. It is situated in the foothills of the South Pennines in the valley or dale of the River Roche, hence the name Rochdale, 5 miles northwest of Oldham and 10 miles northeast of Manchester. The town's recorded history being with an early entry into the Domesday Book of 1086, but can actually be traced back to a settlement in the 9th century. However, the town really grew as a main business area of northern England through the woolen trade during the 18th century, and indeed became remarkable for its many wealthy merchants. It was renowned for its textile manufacturing during the Industrial Revolution, with many large mills providing dyeing, bleaching and weaving. Rochdale was the founding town of the Co-op movement. When the Rochdale Pioneers opened their first shop in Toad Lane in 1884, today it has many landmarks and Grade 1 listed buildings, the most remarkable being the Town Hall, built in the Victorian era, and is widely regarded as being one of the finest municipal buildings in the country, with a 191-foot clock tower topped with a spire. Have you seen it? It's amazing. Adjacent to the Town Hall is the statue of the late singer Dame Gracie Fields, which was unveiled by Roy Hood in 2016, and that was the first statue of a woman in Greater Manchester for more than 100 years. The town also has a royal cenotaph, a war memorial bearing 4 sculptures and painted flags. It also boasts a fine railway station too, linked by Northern Rail, direct to Manchester, Leeds and Chester, and has close links to Lisa Stansfield, John Peel and Bill Oddie, all Rochdale residents during their life. Rochdale, have you been? I have, not long ago, and that town hall, yes, absolutely magnificent. Our town of the week this morning over there in Greater Manchester, it's Rochdale. HWD Hospital Radio. What a town.

0: Kim Wilde and a Water on Glass. Now, Monday, about 6 o'clock. Are you doing anything special? If not, we'll tell you what to do, because we can just pass away the time with Glyn and Rebecca.
1: Ugh, I hate Mondays. 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
5: Sir Keir Starmer has insisted he will not quit as Prime Minister despite a catastrophic set of election results for Labour. The ruling party hemorrhaged support in former strongholds, while Reform UK made huge gains. In Wales, Plaid Cymru became the largest party in the Senate, pushing Labour into third. That left outgoing First Minister Eleanor Morgan without a seat. Ms Morgan says the PM needs to refocus.
6: There are lessons for the Prime Minister. He needs to think about focusing, I think, on working classes to make sure that we see a better redistribution of wealth across our nation.
5: In other news, a man has appeared in court for allegedly abusing members of the Orthodox Jewish community on a bus in London. James Agus is accused of making the comments in Stamford Hill on Thursday. And a new survey has revealed how first-time buyers are achieving their dream home on a budget. According to a survey, two-thirds bought a doer-upper to save money. From Radio News Hub, I'm Grace McIntosh.
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Kiki D's a star. Bringing us back into the second hour of the mid-morning Mind Masher. The Saturday breakfast show. Yeah, talking about the mid-morning Mind Masher, Dave Sowden's just come in with his guest as well. 5 minutes past 9 o'clock. It's Saturday, the 9th of May, if you have just woken up. Hello. Welcome to a wet Saturday.

Madonna, of course, and The Gambler, less than 7 or 8 minutes away from our instrumental my instrumental interlude. But we'll be doing that. We'll take a break from the normal sort of music and just play a nice instrumental piece of music. And we do that around about, we'll say around about 9:15 or thereabouts. It's coming up.

Can't say I've ever heard that before. Dolly Parton's Peace Train. Saturday morning on HWD Hospital Radio with Mike Binns. Thanks for joining us this morning.

One of Helen's favourite tunes. It is good though, isn't it? Lauren Wood. Skull Fallen, apparently it's the soundtrack from Pretty Woman. 2 minutes after 9:15, that'll be 17 minutes past 9 o'clock, and we do our instrumental interlude about this time, and we're going to the shadows this morning.

0: 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It's one called Contiki.
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It's there in the background. It's from Ha Ha. They're crying in the rain. We'll do this, and then we'll round up the football for you. A little bit curtailed this morning. Well, we're coming to the end of the season, aren't we? Round it all up for you after this one.

The old Everly Brothers song. Brought up today by A-ha. It's Crying in the Rain. If you have just joined us, we're in the middle of the mid-morning Mind Masher. We get that brain ticking over for a Saturday by giving you six things, and you've got to put them in order. This morning it's beans. Yeah, we're talking beans, the most eaten beans in the world. Put them in order. Black beans, pinto beans, kidney beans, chickpeas, broad beans, and haricot beans. All over the world, where do we eat, or what's the most eaten bean to the least eaten bean out of those six? You've got about half an hour to get your guesses in and see how you do this morning. Right, so we're going to round the football up for you. I know the season has just about ended. We're just tying things all up together now, and I'm going to tie it together and tell you what's happening today. Well, it's not going to take long because the season just about ended, but pleased to say Bradford are in the playoffs and the playoff finals are on today. And Bradford are travelling across the Pennines to Bolton, Bolton Wanderers. Now, it's an 8 o'clock kickoff, so it'll be on the telly tonight, probably. Bolton Wanderers versus Bradford City in the Division 1 playoff finals. Now, if Bradford win, they go to Wembley for the final. Whether they want to go up to the championship or not, I'm not too sure. Anyway, we'll find out after today's match. Good luck to Bradford City at Bolton today. And that's it for today, although on Monday, it's an important match. Yeah, Leeds United are virtually finishing their season. Now, people are saying that they're safe. They're safe now. They're going to be in the Premiership next year. But it's not mathematically certain. They need at least a point today. Three would be very nice. And that's another 8 o'clock kickoff on Monday. Now, Tottenham Hotspur are struggling. They're 17th in the league. The last five matches, they've won two, lost two and drawn one. Whereas Leeds United, their last five matches, they haven't lost. They've won three and drawn two. So that's Monday, Tottenham Hotspur versus Leeds United. Now, we'll give you the result of the Bradford City match tomorrow. And good luck to Leeds.

playing some good tunes this morning, don't you think? Air Supply and All Out of Love. Ten Saturday morning. Let's take a look at the weather around the world, shall we? This is how it looks in Algiers. It's 20 degrees and showery. In the Bahamas, it's 30 degrees and partly cloudy. Bangkok's 34 and raining. And Bermuda, it's 23 and partly cloudy. Bridgetown in Barbados, it's still rather nice. A few showers around, but 30 degrees. Cape Town, it's sunny and 19 degrees. And Casablanca in Morocco, it's partly cloudy, 23 degrees. It's a bit warm in Colombo, Sri Lanka, 33 degrees, but it's raining. In Havana in Cuba, it's 32 and stormy. Honolulu, I love that name. Showery and 23 degrees. Maldives 34 and partly cloudy, and it's partly cloudy in Marrakesh, 24 degrees. Montego Bay's got 30 degrees and partly cloudy. In New Delhi, it's cooled down a bit from last week, 34 degrees though, still warm, hazy. Seychelles 30 degrees and stormy, and in Tunisia it's 24 and partly cloudy. Coldest place around the world, the Falkland Islands, cooling down there, only 8 degrees, and it's raining. Well, it is their winter. Whereas the warmest place is Dubai. It's wall-to-wall sunshine and 42 degrees. That's it, you're up to date weather-wise.

Think We're in Danger of spoiling you this morning, playing some great tunes. Mama Cass, it's one of Bob's favourites, and she's making her own kind of music. Good morning to John and Jane. They've just joined us, and they're straight in on the mid-morning Mind Masher this morning. Another 10 minutes to get your guesses in, and we'll see who's going to win this morning. Woke up.

0: pretences.
1: 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Had a bit of a lie-in this morning. You're just in time to have a go on the mid-morning mind masher. We're talking beans this morning. Yeah, beans. The most eaten beans in the world. 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Those are the six. You've got to put them in order. The ones that's the most eaten in the world. 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

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Lou Rolls. 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We'll do this, and then we'll round up the mid-morning mind mash and tell you who's won. 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

0: Bon Jovi, It's My Life. 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Yeah, beans. I gave you six sorts of beans, and you've got to put them in order. Most eaten in the world. I gave you black beans and pinto beans, and kidney beans, and chickpeas, and broad beans, and haricot beans. So, the order should have been the most eaten beans in the world are pinto beans, apparently. They're eaten all over the Americas, North and South America. And then kidney beans comes next. Black beans, eaten in South America, particularly in Brazil. Haricot beans in Europe, and yes, they are our baked beans, haricot beans. Chickpeas, eaten in India, and broad beans, eaten in North Africa, Morocco, and Tunisia, and Egypt, and all those. So, who's won this morning? Well, Elaine's got none. Oh, John and Jane got none. Got them all in the wrong order this morning. Bob came in early. He got one. Helen got one. Matthew got one. Dave Sowden only got one. So it means we've got a clear winner. A clear winner coming in very early. And he said it was a guess, and I'm sure it was. Peter, he came in with three. Yeah, he got three right, Peter. Yeah, he got black beans in third and chickpeas and broad beans in fifth and sixth. So well done, Peter. Our winner this morning on the Mid-Morning Mind Masher. Well done to him.
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0: He's my warm-up man. 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

Always leave them with a good tune, that's what they say. And I'm leaving you with that this morning. Separate Lives, Phil Collins. So typical, love leads to us. It's almost 10 o'clock, time for me to sign off. But never fear, we're back tomorrow. 10 o'clock tomorrow morning, don't be late, we won't wait. The Sunday morning request show. Me and Bill will be here finding your tunes. You request the music, we play it. We'll have the Sunday challenge and the talky bits. And the two number ones at 11, of course. So ask me how I feel. Whatever you're doing today, have a good day. Take your pack of mac, put your umbrella, it's going to rain. Speak to me so kind. We did Rochdale as our town of the week. We went over the Pennines. Looked at the weather around Europe and the world. And of course, outside the hospital here in West Yorkshire, it's going to be wet. Rounded up the bit of football that's on. Good luck to Bradford City. They're playing Bolton Wanderers in the playoff finals today. And we have Peter as our mid-morning mind masher winner. He got three, and he won it with three. All about beans this morning. I look forward to seeing you tomorrow. Have a good day. Ta-ra now.

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1: Sir Keir Starmer has insisted he will not quit as Prime Minister despite a catastrophic set of election results for Labour. The ruling party hemorrhaged support in former strongholds, while Reform UK made huge gains. In Wales, Plaid Cymru became the largest party in the Senate, pushing Labour into third. That left outgoing First Minister Eleanor Morgan without a seat. Ms Morgan says the PM needs to refocus.
2: There are lessons for the Prime Minister. He needs to think about focusing, I think, on the working classes to make sure that we see a better redistribution of wealth across our nation.
1: In other news, a man has appeared in court for allegedly abusing members of the Orthodox Jewish community on a bus in London. James Agus is accused of making the comments in Stamford Hill on Thursday. And a new survey has revealed how first-time buyers are achieving their dream home on a budget. According to a survey, two-thirds bought a doer-upper to save money. From Radio News Hub, I'm Grace McIntosh.
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1: Heavy showers developing across Wales and the Midlands, dry elsewhere with it staying warm in the south but cooler further north. Highs of 21 degrees Celsius.
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1: The Prime Minister is under increasing pressure to resign after Labour suffered heavy election losses across the UK. In England, Labour lost control of 37 councils, with more than 1,400 councillors losing their seat. Some backbench MPs are openly calling on Sir Keir to set out a timetable for his departure, but the PM has vowed to push on.
2: They reflect voters who don't feel that their lives have changed enough or quickly enough, and that's been going on for a long time. We were elected to deal with that, and I'm not going to walk away from that responsibility.
1: In other news, a man has suffered life-threatening injuries after a car hit multiple pedestrians in Nottingham. It happened in Market Place in Arnold in the early hours of the morning. Officers have identified a suspect and are in the process of tracking him down. And Fabio Wardley and Daniel Dubois face each other in their all-British heavyweight world title fight in Manchester later. From Radio News Hub, I'm Grace McIntosh.
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1: Heavy showers developing across Wales and the Midlands, dry elsewhere with it staying warm in the south but cooler further north. Highs of 21 degrees Celsius.

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1: Reform UK have come out as the big winner from the latest set of elections. They won 14 councils and gained more than 1,400 seats, and some counts are still underway. Leader Nigel Farage has been celebrating his party's victory.
2: And we fought this election campaign on a big national slogan. It said, vote, reform and...
3: get Starmer out!
2: And I tell you what, he'll be gone by the middle of the summer, the most unpatriotic, worst, least prepared Prime Minister we've ever seen in this country.
1: More than 20 Labour MPs are calling for the PM to resign after heavy election losses in England and Scotland and a historic defeat in Wales. In other news, two men have been charged with religiously aggravated harassment. The charges relate to allegations that Jewish people in North London were being harassed and filmed. And Tess Daly and Vernon Kay have announced they're separating after 22 years of marriage. The couple said it's a mutual decision. From Radio News Hub, I'm Grace McIntosh.
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1: Heavy showers developing across Wales and the Midlands, dry elsewhere with it staying warm in the south but cooler further north. Highs of 21 degrees Celsius.
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0: Good afternoon, everybody. Welcome to HWD Hospital Radio and the Saturday selection with me, Dave Sowden. How are you all? I hope you're not planning to do anything outside today because it's a little bit... well, it's actually dry at the moment, but it looks like it could chuck it down at any moment. So if you have anything planned, just keep an eye on the weather. Anyway, what's the show all about? Well, if you've never heard it before, it is myself sat here playing songs that I've chosen through the week, having picked a few ideas up from other places. And, well, I hope you enjoy listening to them. Big hello this morning to Pete Forsyth. Yes, he used to work here, did Pete? But I've been to his studio this morning at home because I've been eyeing up his version of Myriad. That's the system that we use to play stuff from when there's nobody in the studio. And it works really well. But he's got a newer version of it. So we're going to have to try and get one for our studio. Thanks, Pete. Right, what's first up here on the show this morning?
1: Okay, folks, let's get this show on the road.
0: Well, it's the Cardigans featuring Tom Jones.
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0: Yes, something I wouldn't recommend, burning down the house, especially in winter, or at any time really, especially if you do it on purpose.
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0: Yes, that would be very naughty, wouldn't it? Anyway, welcome along everybody who's joined us so far. Let me just have a look and see how we're doing for harking unto us. Yes, let's have a look. Oh, my word. I like the look of that. Won't tell you how many. That's a secret. It's confidential. It's also classified as well. Anyway, no matter what, you are listening to HWD Hospital Radio, and you're also listening to the Saturday Selection with me, Dave Seven. So, yes, kicking off the show this afternoon was Tom Jones and the Cardigans from the album Reload, going back to 1999, Burning Down the House. And I've actually got a tune ready to play, which just below it, on the CD checklist, is the same song, but by another band. Yes, and that other band, I think they're going to be playing on the show as well this morning, if I've got that right. If not, I've led you up the garden path, and I don't like doing that.

Shabba. Shabba ranked in this case from the album Rough and Ready Volume 1 or the Deep Cover soundtrack. Yes, I've taken it from a reggae compilation album, that one. But it's not really reggae, is it? It's more sort of rap. Well, certainly part of it is. Anyway, never mind. I thought you might like that one.

Aye. Matthew says he can't get warm. Put a heater on. Simple. I know. You shouldn't really be putting the heater on in May, should you? But having said that, they do say, never cast a clout until May is out. So there you go. Anyway, it's time for the next tune. We're shifting genres here. Yes. We're going to the rock genre now. This is the Edgar Winter Group and a song called Free Ride, written by Dan Hartman. What a banger this is.

Yeah, it's a great tune, is that, isn't it? From the Edgar Winter Group. And Dan Hartman wrote that. And the album from which that comes is called They Only Come Out at Night. And I tell you, it's the most hideous album cover you'll ever see. It's really, you've got to look at it. Try and find it, because, oh my word, it isn't very nice. I don't think it is anyway. yeah, just look at it yourself. Anyway, you're listening to HWD Hospital Radio. And if you're listening on PlayPod, the chat box is attached to that. And you can put your name in where it says name, and you can put a comment underneath. And yeah, we'll have a bit of a chat. So yeah, if you want to do that, that's all good. And I can also make note of who it is that's listening, and make a, well, give you a shout out round about quarter to the second hour. That's right, quarter to two in the second hour. So yes, what's coming up today? Well, me, and then I'll do a bit of sport just after the shout outs, and then we've got more music variety until 5 o'clock. Then somebody else is here for the 3 hour show of party music. So yes, I shall mention who he is later on. He's listening to the show, well, that I do know. Anyway, next up from myself is this guy who's playing some tune called Streets of Philadelphia. It is, of course, Bruce Springsteen, and it's from the Philadelphia film soundtrack, going back to 1994 on HWD Hospital Radio.

Yes, it's quite a moving song, that, isn't it? Both musically and lyrically. It was, of course, the theme tune to the film Philadelphia, if anybody remembers it. Very good it is as well. And you are listening to HWD Hospital Radio and the Saturday Selection at HWD, like I just said. But yeah, you can just say HWD because most people know exactly what it means these days. Right, well, I think it is time for one from the pile. Yes, that's right. We have a pile of tunes sent in by Bob, and this is one of them, and it's a song. I just remember who it is. A guy called Henry Gross, and a track called Shannon. I hope this is the A side. Somebody's written a time on it, so it must be.

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1: Bob, Fountain of Knowledge. It tells me that that song was actually written by Brian Wilson about his red setter that passed away. Very sad song. Yeah, I like that. I do. You can tell now, when you consider it's written by Brian Wilson, it has a slight Beach Boys feel about it when you reckon everything up. Brilliant. Sally's just joined us. Hello, Sally. And to everybody else who's just recently joined us, great to have you along. This is the Saturday Selection at HWD Hospital Radio. Now, moving on from stuff that's quite old to something that's not so much old. This is Lou Saint and Love Bites Back.

Yep, that was Lou Saint and a track called Love Bites Back. And that is from an EP called Apothecary Part 2 from earlier this year. So yeah, I hope you like that. I thought when I heard that in the week that it sounded a bit like Paloma Faith, but when I checked to see what it said on my display, on the car display thingy, it said Lou Saint, and I thought, oh, never heard of that, never heard of her, but I certainly like the song. Anyway, yes, welcome along everybody who's tuned in to the Saturday selection this morning. Right, now, Helen, she asked for a track last week by Scissor Sisters. And here it is, it's called I Can't Decide.

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2: Yes, that's that party show I was talking about. 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Anyway, you're well listening to HWD Hospital Radio, the Saturday selection. My name's Dave Sowden, and this next track is a request from Steve, and it's Neil Diamond and the original version of Red Wine. Red.

And there you go. That is the original version of Red, Red Wine, of course, by Neil Diamond. He wrote it and he recorded it back in 1967, I understand. But that was a request for Steve in Poole in Wharfedale. Right, how's things going? I hope you're enjoying the day, whatever you're doing. Weather-wise, like I said right at the start of the show, it's a little bit suspect. Said it might rain at any time. I know it was wet this morning, but when I came to the studio, it was actually dry. Right, now, because this show plays... Well, I play stuff on this show that I've chosen, mainly. And this is one that I've played before, but it's from... Kate Bush's first album, and it's a cracking tune called James and the Cold Gun.

Yes, going back to Kate Bush's very first album, back released back in 1978, The Kick Inside. That was James and the Cold Gun. Yes, it's one that I've always liked and thought, yeah, it's going to get an outing on the show this afternoon here at HWD Hospital Radio. So I hope you enjoyed it as well. Anyway, we're going to have another tune now. And this next tune is from our own Kinetic Blue, and it's called Beyond the Stars, and it's coming up after this.

Yep, that was indeed Glyn and Rebecca of HWD Hospital Radio with their tune composed under the name Kinetic Blue. That was Beyond the Stars. And that should be coming out on an album soon, so I understand. So, I hope they do well with it. It actually is on streaming platforms as we speak. So, if you want to listen to that again, you could, if you've got anything like Spotify or Apple Music, or I think Amazon Music as well, that's where you can hear it. Anyway, you are listening to The Saturday Selection. My name's Dave Sowden, and it's also on HWD Hospital Radio.

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1: Yeah, that's all my jingles used up. Yes, there's something I forgot to do there. Anyway, never mind. Let's have this one from Manhattan Transfer. Spice of Life, it's called.

Yes, you can hear the inferior quality on that one, can't you? It is on vinyl. Or is it vinyl? Yes, we'll go for vinyl, I think. Yes, 7 inches of plastic spinning on a turntable, containing a good tune, but as you can tell, it's getting on a bit now because it did jump, I think, on a couple of occasions. Shame that, but there you go. From an album called Bodies and Souls, if I got that right, going back to 1983, that was Spice of Life by Manhattan Transfer, and you're hearing it right here on HWD Hospital Radio. Right, well, we've got loads of tunes to play still. But there's only another couple that I've got down on my list left in this hour. See what we can fit in. But this next one is from the guys Down Under and an album called Business As Usual, going back to 1981. It is, of course, Men at Work. And who can it be now?

0: Yes, as you can plainly hear, Scratchy's Hummer. That was, of course, Matt Munro and a track called Walk Away. That was a request for Steve. It was his second request today. So there you had it, Stephen. Right, last track coming up from Talking Heads called And She Was. That will take us up to the news, and then we will have hour two of the Saturday selection this afternoon here at HWD Hospital Radio. And I hope you can stick around till the end. Not just of this hour, but to the end of the show. I hope you're going to enjoy this next one, because I like this one. It's a while since I've heard it. So we'll have a bit of a jingle, then we'll have the tune.
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Hang on, doesn't that sound extraordinarily familiar? Well, according to what my display says, it's actually... well, it shouldn't be burning down the house anyway. It should be the one I was telling you about, which is And She Was. So let's try it again, shall we?

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1: The Prime Minister is under increasing pressure to resign after Labour suffered heavy election losses across the UK. In England, Labour lost control of 37 councils, with more than 1,400 councillors losing their seat. Some backbench MPs are openly calling on Sir Keir to set out a timetable for his departure, but the PM has vowed to push on.
2: They reflect voters who don't feel that their lives have changed enough or quickly enough, and that's been going on for a long time. We were elected to deal with that, and I'm not going to walk away from that responsibility.
1: In other news, a man has suffered life-threatening injuries after a car hit multiple pedestrians in Nottingham. It happened in Market Place in Arnold in the early hours of the morning. Officers have identified a suspect and are in the process of tracking him down. And Fabio Wardley and Daniel Dubois face each other in their all-British heavyweight world title fight in Manchester later. From Radio News Hub, I'm Grace McIntosh.
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1: Cloud and showers will develop for most, but the northwest and far southeast is set to remain sunnier. Highs of 21 degrees Celsius in the south and 16 in the north.
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0: Yep, that was indeed Falco and Amadeus from the album Falco 3. And that's 41 years old this year, is that? Yep, released in 1985, that. But you're hearing it right here on the Saturday Selection at HWD Hospital Radio.
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0: Yes, last time I checked chat box, there was nothing on it, really. Then all of a sudden, there's a load of requests. Anyway, this is the first one. It's by Beverly Craven. It's for Sally down there in Burton-on-Trent. It's Promise Me.

Yep, that was indeed Beverly Craven. Was it Beverly Craven? I think it was. Pretty certain it was. Yes, that's right. Beverly Craven, Promise Me. That was for Sally down there in Burton-on-Trent. Great tune for you there.

So I don't know whether or not the weather's improved out there, but I know it was looking a bit iffy earlier. But whether or not it is, I have no idea. Anyway, we're looking for some more music now, and one I had in my mind to play was a track by Luther Vandross, actually. And I put the CD in the player, and it's not telling me anything, so I don't know what's going on there. So if you give me 2 minutes, and I'm sure I'll be able to find it eventually. It's annoying, that, isn't it? You're looking for something, you rely on things, and it doesn't always turn out the way you like it to do. Anyway, I'm sure we're going to get there eventually. Now, I reckon we've got it. I hope so, anyway. So rather than rab it on, let's hit the button. See what we get. No, that's not him, is it? Oh well, I'll play it anyway. Yes, it's Whitney Houston.

Yep. Whitney Houston, Saving All My Love For You. That's an interloper, actually. But when I've checked back through that CD that I was hoping to play, I've written something on the disc and it says track 8, defective, and it's track 8 that I was supposed to be playing. So it's just as well, actually, that I didn't play it, because I'll be sort of sat there minding my own business and all of a sudden the music will have stopped. Anyway, another request from, I think it was Phil S, was it, that asked for this one? From Sting, actually, and it's Fields of Gold. From the album 10 Summoner's Tales is this one. Can't just think how old that album is. I don't know, it's very good.

for Harry in Murfield. He asked for some Elton John, so I thought, Harry, I would serve up that one. That's from the album Songs from the West Coast, and it was a track called Birds by Elton John. Hope you enjoyed that. You might not have heard it before if you've not got the album, but yes, it's a good album, that, actually. It's when it was talked about, they said, yeah, it's like he's returned to some of his sort of early roots when he put that album out. And yeah, I must, like I say, I do like it. And I also like this next track from It Bites as well, coming up after this.

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0: Grease Paint and Stage Lights. 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
6: Yeah, that last track was It Bites from their third album with Francis Dunnery in it, called Eat Me in St. Louis. Yeah, strange title. If you look at the album cover, there's some weird things on it as well. Yeah, goes back to 1989, does that? The track was called Leaving Without You. It took me a while to get into that album, and then because it was different to the first two, and then tracks like that came along and I thought, oh, that's brilliant, is that? So I hope you enjoyed it. Anyway, next up, we've had a request from, I think it was another one from Sally actually, Rod Stewart and Sailing. Never really go wrong with this one.

That is Chris Rea. And from an album called Wired to the Moon, going back to 1984, that is I Don't Know What It Is, But I Love It. And I'll tell you what, that is the... well, up until I've heard the song earlier on in the week, I'd never heard it before. And it's brilliant, isn't it? Some lovely stuff in that from Chris Rea, being played right here on HWD Hospital Radio Saturday Selection.

And before that, of course, we had Rod Stewart and Sailing. Right now, though, a bit of Graham Bonnet from the album Line Up, going back to 1981. This is Night Games.

Yes, fresh after leaving Rainbow, who was only with for one album, which was Down to Earth back in 1989. In fact, I played a, 1979. In fact, I played a track from that last week on the Eclectic Mix featuring Graham Bonnet. But yeah, Bob likes that one, and I like this one. This is The Cause and a track called When He's Not Around. And it has a false ending, does this? And it's absolutely lovely.

Human League from Sheffield. Late 70s, early 80s electronic music pioneers. My goodness me. That's Stay With Me Tonight. And I've taken that from the Greatest Hits 1995 version. Before that, we of course, we had Graham Bonnet and Night Games. But now we're going to have the shout-outs. And a bit of a sports report. Everybody okay with that? Oh, jolly good. This is what we like here on HWD Hospital Radio.

So then, first things first, let's say hello to Helen in Lowmoor, to Pete in Birstall, who's just been doing a radio show himself, finished at 12. Matthew in Gummersall, and Catherine, Bob and Joe in Horsforth, Steve in Poole in Wharfdale, Sally in Burton-on-Trent, Harry, I think he's in Murfield, Phil S, I'm not quite sure where you are, Phil, I'm sure you told me that, it's just gone out of my mind. And of course to everybody else who's been tuned in as well, it's been great to have you all along, and I hope you can join me again next week for another Saturday selection. Right, what's coming up in the sport today? Well, there's in football, there's no Leeds action, and there's no Huddersfield action either in League One, but there are promo playoffs, and Bradford City, they're away to Bolton Wanderers, and that's a 1500 kickoff today, but there's no local rugby league, not today anyway. Tomorrow, there's no local football, but in rugby league and the Bedford Championship, Dewsbury Rams, they're away to Halifax, and Batley Bulldogs, they're over in Keighley at 1500. Both, well, Leeds United, they're down to White Hart Lane on Monday, against Spurs. They're right in the fight in a relegation battle as well as Spurs, and that's a 2000 kickoff for that one. So, yeah, out the well, had the draw certainly, then that means they are definitely safe for Leeds. Concentrating on the Premiership, of course, after losing the FA Cup semi-final, which was a shame, but it is how it goes. Anyway, keeping the music going here on HWD. This is Chic. And Dance, Dance, Dance. This goes back to 1977. I can't believe it's 49 years old. My goodness. Hello to Joe on your travels. Where are you?

Featuring one of the best bass players in popular music, that's Chic. The bass player I'm talking about is one late Bernard Edwards. Yes, there was something on Facebook with Nile Rodgers in, and he was doing a very heartfelt like speech thing. And he misses Bernard like you wouldn't believe, because together they were just a fabulous, fabulous rhythm section, and of course everybody else that was in the band. So there you go, that was Chic and Dance, Dance, Dance, going back to 1977. But to take us up to the hour, I've got a song from Ultranate, and it's a song called Free, and it's the Mutu Swing radio edit. This will take us up to the hour, and then of course we'll have more music variety from 2 right till 5. We will have Feel Good Anthems with Matthew Horsley, and then after that we've got Love Songs with Pat Rhodes until 9 o'clock, then from 9 o'clock until 10 o'clock we've got In Concert, and as I scroll through this I'll be able to tell you what it is, because it could be anybody, of course. It yeah, who could it be though? Who is it today? It is 10cc, so there you go, 10cc from 9 till 10 In Concert, and then more music variety until 9 o'clock in the morning when I'm back with Daybreak, and after Daybreak we've got Mike Binge with You Pick the Mix, more music variety from 12 till 5, then I'm back with the Eclectic Mix. And I've got some great tunes in Daybreak and in the Eclectic Mix as well. So do join me for those programmes if you can. Anyway, I'll say thanks for tuning in once again to everybody who's been listening. And toodle pip.

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1: Reform UK have come out as the big winner from the latest set of elections. They won 14 councils and gained more than 1,400 seats, and some counts are still underway. Leader Nigel Farage has been celebrating his party's victory.
2: And we fought this election campaign on a big national slogan. It said, vote, reform and...
3: get Starmer out!
2: And I tell you what, he'll be gone by the middle of the summer, the most unpatriotic, worst, least prepared Prime Minister we've ever seen in this country.
1: More than 20 Labour MPs are calling for the PM to resign after heavy election losses in England and Scotland and a historic defeat in Wales. In other news, two men have been charged with religiously aggravated harassment. The charges relate to allegations that Jewish people in North London were being harassed and filmed. And Tess Daly and Vernon Kay have announced they're separating after 22 years of marriage. The couple said it's a mutual decision. From Radio News Hub, I'm Grace McIntosh.
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1: Cloud and showers will develop for most, but the northwest and far southeast is set to remain sunnier. Highs of 21 degrees Celsius in the south and 16 in the north.
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0: 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Wake me up before you go. 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We play them all. 3 hours of uplifting songs guaranteed to get you smiling, feeling good, and maybe even singing and dancing along.
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1: The Prime Minister is under increasing pressure to resign after Labour suffered heavy election losses across the UK. In England, Labour lost control of 37 councils, with more than 1,400 councillors losing their seat. Some backbench MPs are openly calling on Sir Keir to set out a timetable for his departure, but the PM has vowed to push on.
2: They reflect voters who don't feel that their lives have changed enough or quickly enough, and that's been going on for a long time. We were elected to deal with that, and I'm not going to walk away from that responsibility.
1: In other news, a man has suffered life-threatening injuries after a car hit multiple pedestrians in Nottingham. It happened in Market Place in Arnold in the early hours of the morning. Officers have identified a suspect and are in the process of tracking him down. And Fabio Wardley and Daniel Dubois face each other in their all-British heavyweight world title fight in Manchester later. From Radio News Hub, I'm Grace McIntosh.
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1: Cloud and showers will develop for most, but the northwest and far southeast is set to remain sunnier. Highs of 21 degrees Celsius in the south and 16 in the north.

0: just hate Mondays? Well, liven up the start of another week by joining Martin Stead's Monday Afternoon Club.
1: I remember buying that album back in 72 and it was just amazing.
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1: Jimmy, Robert, John and John, can you name the rock band from their first names?
0: So join Martin Stead's Monday Afternoon Club. 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
1: Keir Starmer says he won't quit despite mounting pressure after Labour's poor local election results. The Prime Minister insists stepping down would plunge the country into chaos, but admits the party must rebuild and reconnect with voters. He says he'll soon outline a new path forward, including the values driving his leadership. Keir was speaking to media at AFC Wimbledon.
2: I think we have to set out the path ahead, and that's what I intend to do in coming days. How we rebuild, how we convince people about hope for the future.
1: Well, Labour have suffered heavy losses in this year's local elections, with the party losing ground across key areas in England. More than 200,000 migrants have arrived in the UK after crossing the Channel since 2018. Dozens of migrants were seen being brought ashore in Dover yesterday morning. And Tess Daly and Vernon Kay have announced they're separating after 22 years of marriage. That's the latest from Radio News Hub. I'm Dave Cronin.
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1: Some heavy showers across Wales and the Midlands will ease overnight. More showers moving into Scotland, but elsewhere, clear skies developing. Lows of around 6 degrees Celsius.
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0: 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Wake me up before you go. 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
2: The Prime Minister is under increasing pressure to resign after Labour suffered heavy election losses across the UK. In England, Labour lost control of 38 councils, with more than 1,300 councillors losing their seat. Some backbench MPs are openly calling on Sir Keir to set out a timetable for his departure, but the Prime Minister has vowed to push on.
3: They reflect voters who don't feel that their lives have changed enough or quickly enough, and that's been going on for a long time. We were elected to deal with that, and I'm not going to walk away from that responsibility.
2: In other news, a Royal Navy warship has been sent to the Middle East to prepare for a possible mission protecting shipping in the Strait of Hormuz. HMS Dragon will be on standby to join a UK and French-led coalition once conditions allow. And Liverpool's wait for a Champions League qualification goes on after a 1-1 draw with Chelsea at Anfield. That's the latest from Radio News Hub. I'm Dave Cronin.
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2: Some heavy showers across Wales and the Midlands will ease overnight. More showers moving into Scotland, but elsewhere, clear skies developing. Lows of around 6 degrees Celsius.
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0: Good evening and welcome to another Saturday night. That means party night with 3 all hours of uplifting songs to brighten up your spirit. It is the Feel Good Anthems, of course, and I'm Matthew Horsley. Good evening. Kicking off there with Beyonce, Love on Top, and of course the Kinda Pop there. Something's got me started, something from the great hit CD Thriller. Well, how are we? Hope we are well, or we are raring to go for another Saturday night. What's coming up on the show? If you're new, well, we've got the original or cover around about 15 minutes away. Take a song at random and see whether you like the original or the cover. We've got our party game a bit later on as well at 10 past 7. 4 great songs, party songs, connected some way or some form. Who's going to win this week? Got a little challenge for you on this one. I thought last week was a little bit easy, so I made it a bit harder tonight. And if you want to get involved in the show as well, in the usual way, we have a little chat box, little feature. Type in your name and a little message will come to me here, right here in the studio. Just go to our website. So all ready to go? Get your dancing shoes on. The party's all the way till 8 o'clock tonight.
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I love to boogie. T-Rex there. From the hit film Billy Elliot. I love to boogie. T-Rex from 1977. Well, good evening. Hope we are well, or we are raring to go for another Saturday night of great dance music, songs to get you dancing and singing along. Put in some requests if you like. Upbeat and party songs, that is. Going our usual way. hwdhospitalradio.com. We're moments away, 10 minutes in fact, from the original cover. Who's it going to be tonight? You have to find out in 10 minutes. Anyway, let's get them dancing shoes going then. With a little bit of Winnie. Good evening.

There goes Blondie. And before that, Whitney. Good evening and welcome to the show. If you've just joined us, sign in if you want to join the party. Join the fun. If I've had a bad week, a bit down in the dumps, I need cheering up. That's what Saturdays are all about. 3 hours of uplifting songs. Right in, we're moments away, aren't we? Moments away from the original art cover, where we take a song at random and see what song it's going to be. You'll find out very soon. And we've got some requests in. I'm looking for them too. Anyway, let's do the bump with Kenny.

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1: And that's what we're doing at this time at 5:30. 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And we've gone back to 1967 this week on the original or cover. Who remembers this one? 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
1: Yep, go there and just type in original or cover. Right then, you've got an hour. But we'll close the votes at 5:25 tonight. And you'll all have to vote once. That song again, Think You're Alone Now, Tommy James and the Shondells from 1967 versus the very young Tiffany singing in the mall. Which one are you going to pick? It's all up to you. And the votes are now open.
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damn good. Blue. David Guetta there. A song back in 2022 for Barbie. I asked for it last week. But I didn't have it with me, but I brought it this week for you. Bob, that's what I do for my listeners. I look after you. And that one's specially for Bob. And it says, he loves that one. It's the only cover he actually likes, does that one. So that one was specially for my good friend Bob. And hope you enjoy that one, Bob. If you want to know some playing, all you need to do is go on our website. And that's what Carol did. She asked for some Ollie Mervs.

0: Lindor and Pump It Up. That goes back to 2019. Bob will know that one very well because it's a Leeds United chant. Finny my Bob. You know, Pump It Up. Used it when Leeds went up. The actual words were, you know, Pump It Up, the Leeds are going up there. I'm not a Leeds fan though, but Bob will know what I mean. Well, good evening. How are we? Hope we are well. Another Saturday night. Don't know where these weeks have gone. So I hope you're good. So wait, who have we got in the party tonight then? We've got Helen, the sponsor of the show. We've got Harry and Bob are listening too. Mum's listening as well. We've got Karen and Chris in Southport. We've got Andy as well. We've got my good friend Pam as well. Carol's listening too. Moses as well. Hi, Moses. Long time no see, my friend. And if you've not signed in, I don't know. I don't know you there. Ah, Bob's just says, I know. I do. Yeah. He knows what I mean. Pump It Up. A Leeds United champ. Right then, it's the Feel Good Anthems then on a Saturday night. Dancing and singing away all the way till 8 tonight. That's on again if you've just missed the original or cover. We do it every Saturday. Tommy James and the Shondells, I think you were alone now, back in 1967, versus Tiffany. You remember she was singing in the mall back in the 80s. Whichever version of that you want to play in around about 20... Ooh. Half six, actually. I just really... Just notice the clocks are wrong. Just notice that. Yeah. Close of us at 25 past. The full song at half past. Six. So all you need to do is go on our website and register your vote tonight. So that's who we've got in the party. If you're not signed in, come and join the fun. Get your dancing shoes on before the night is through.
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The Kevin and Chris in Southport, 1984, from the album Born in the USA, Bruce Springsteen. And Helen asked for some Bruce Springsteen, so there you go, Helen. Hope you enjoy that one. A bit of Bruce Springsteen there, and Cover Me. Right, and we're moments away from the news coming up at 6 o'clock tonight. And by the way, we've got our party game a bit later on as well. You need to sign in if you like to play Connect Four.

featuring Sean DePaul and Anne-Marie there. Hit back in 2016. We're going to break the news at 6. Kid knows what's coming, won't you, for the original or cover tonight. And we'll be back with some more of your requests too. But 6 to the news. A bit of Paul Nichols. See you in the second hour.

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1: Prime Minister has acknowledged Labour needs to offer more hope, particularly to younger voters, after a bruising set of local elections. Dozens of MPs have urged them to go, while party figures warn Labour risks losing further ground to Reform UK and the Greens. But Sir Keir Starmer says he's staying put and will set out his vision in the coming days.
2: I'm not going to walk away from this. That would plunge the country into chaos. But that doesn't mean we don't need to respond. It doesn't mean we don't need to rebuild.
1: The World Health Organization has moved to reassure residents in Tenerife as a cruise ship linked to the hantavirus outbreak prepares to dock. Six cases have been confirmed on board, with four people in hospital, but officials say locals will not come into contact with affected passengers. And comedian Alan Carr has dismissed rumours linking him to Strictly Come Dancing, saying he doesn't love it enough to host the show. That's the latest from Radio News Hub. I'm Dave Cronin.
3: Buying a home on a holiday park was the retreat you always wanted. But then came unexpected site fee increases. And that was before the dramatic loss in value. 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
1: Some heavy showers across Wales and the Midlands will ease overnight. More showers moving into Scotland, but elsewhere, clear skies developing. Lows of around 6 degrees Celsius.
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0: from 1999, New York City Boy, and of course the Pet Shop Boys. Good evening to Phil, who's just joined us tonight. Hope you are well, Phil. You're on the Phil Get On Firms, and I'm Matthew Horsey. Very good evening to you if you've just joined us.
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0: Right, and by the way, Phil just said, what is the original art cover tonight? Yeah, it's Tommy James and the Shandals, and I Think You're Alone Now, back from 1967, Phil. And you know the cover, the lady that sang in the mall, Tiffany. 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
1: It's not the one I exactly wanted, but it's the next best thing in my eye. Journey, Don't Stop Believing. You're on the Feel Good Anthems every Saturday night, 5 till 8. Evening.

Garage, the Biddy, Hospital Radio, the home of more music variety with different special shows, including The Rock Show, Country, 60 Minutes of the 60s, The Jazz Show, Solo Motown, and of course, the home of Feel Good Anthems on a Saturday night. Good evening, how are we? For Moses there. And don't stop believing, 5 minutes to go for the original or cover. Which version of the song are you going to pick tonight? Which one are you going to pick? Of course, that quick reminder, Tommy James and the Shandals, I Think You're Alone Now, versus Tiffany. And of course, Son, we think we're alone now. Which one is it going to be? Find out which song we're going to be playing in around about 10 minutes, and you've got 5 minutes left to register your vote as well. Anyway, here's a great song that goes really well on the Feel Good Anthems, The Carol. For everybody else, a bit of Earth, Wind & Fire. Turn it up.

Earth, Wind & Fire with Fats & Small remix, that back in 1999, of course. September 99 there. Still good anthems on Saturday night, dancing away, I hope. Hope you're having a great night. Apparently Sally's corned beef hash was very nice, you were saying a little bit earlier on. Well, ladies and gentlemen, time is up. The lines are now closed. Finito. No more votes, please. They are closed. Who is going to, which song rather, we're going to be playing in full in a matter of moments. You've been voting for the great song of Jim Harrison and of course the Sandals versus Tiffany. I think you're alone now. Which song is it going to be? You're going to find out. I'm going to play the song in full in around about 5 minutes from now.

0: Bananarama. I want you back. Gotta get it through to Running, which song are we going to be playing in full? That's the original or cover, which we do on a Saturday night. The results are... The results are in, and I'll find out next.
1: Oh, Mondays. Don't you just hate Mondays? Well, liven up the start of another week by joining Martin Stead's Monday Afternoon Club.
2: I remember buying that album back in 72, and it was just amazing.
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0: Yes, as you know, Mondays is very, very dull. If you're around Monday, join Martin. Very good show. HWD Hospital Radio. Right in. We do a little feature every Saturday night. We take a song at random, see which version of the song you would like to pick. It's the feature's called Original or Cover. Now, we went back to 1967 this week with the original. Of course, it was I Think We Are Alone Now by Tommy James and the Shandells versus Tiffany, which she sang in the shopping mall at a young age. I think she was about 16 years of age back in the day. And everybody voted for the cover. So, thank you for all your votes. Tonight's winner, the cover.
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Your love come down. Oh, you make my love come down. 23 minutes away from our party game tonight. 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Explain a bit more about any of the time. Hope you're having a great evening wherever you're listening to. 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All you have to do is just got that very important thing, very, very, very important, internet. 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Isn't that good, don't you reckon?

Nothing is definitely going to stop us now on the Feel Good Anthems. Requests there for Phil. Some Starship. Hope you enjoyed that one, Phil. So whatever kind of week you've had, whether you've had a bad week, a good week, this is the show where we put a smile on your face and get you singing along and dancing. And some songs playing air guitars as well. And anyway, let's play another party song, shall we? Let's go back 26 years ago. Wow! Romina Johnson. Who remembers this one? 26 years old, this. Wow. Takes me back to when I was at college. Moving too fast. You're on the Feel Good Anthems. We're moments away from our party game. Are you all set? You're raring to go. Sign in on the chat box if you want to play Connect 4. It's coming up very, very soon.

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Find us on Facebook and Twitter.

There goes M&S and presents The Girl Next Door. If you wanna. Well, if you wanna join our little party very soon, our little party game that is, you need to sign in. Are we having a great night? Hope we are. Have you got your dancing shoes on yet? Tell me if you're dancing. Well, I hope you are going to be dancing before the night is through. Right in. Let's do another great song to dance along to. Here's one now. Actually, it's you might know it better by Roxette, to be fair. But this is a dancey version of it. From Dancing DJs. It's called Fading Like a Flower. And you're on the Field Good Anthems.

0: Fading Like a Flower. Dancing DJs. You might know that I'm better by Roxette. Get ready for Connect 4 then. Moments away. But we've got the news coming in a few moments' time, and then we'll be back with some more of your requests and that very important party game. But to take us there, let's have a bit of Venga Boys.
1: Hello, party people. This is Captain Kim speaking. Welcome aboard Venga Airways. After takeoff, we'll pump up the sound system because we're going to eat.
2: Good answer.

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1: Prime Minister Keir Starmer says he won't quit despite a catastrophic set of election results for Labour and calls from some of his own MPs to stand down. The ruling party lost a huge amount of support in former strongholds, while Reform UK made big gains. Speaking in Essex yesterday, their leader Nigel Farage celebrated the party's victories.
2: Unbelievable. In fact, we haven't just crushed the red wall. Today in Essex, we've crushed the blue wall as well.
1: The UK is stepping up preparations to safeguard vital shipping lanes in the Strait of Hormuz. Destroyer HMS Dragon is being deployed to the Middle East, ready to join a multinational mission led by Britain and France. And Fabio Wardley and Daniel Dubois face each other in their all-British heavyweight world title fight in Manchester tonight. They're scheduled to make their ring walks at about 11 p.m. That's the latest from Radio News Hub. I'm Dave Cronin.
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1: Some heavy showers across Wales and the Midlands will ease overnight. More showers moving into Scotland, but elsewhere, clear skies developing. Lows of around 6 degrees Celsius.
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last hour of the show then on the Feel Good Anthems kicking off there. With Bonnie and Megamix and of course a different version that you might normally hear really is Bob Marley and the Wailers, and it was mixed with Landscape and Boiler remix version of that very song, This Is Love. And we're set then, we're all raring to go. Joe's just joined us in the nick of time for the fantastic Connect 4. Are you all signed in? Get signing in to play.

0: Right then, are we raring to go? Yeah, of course we are. Well, if you're new to the show, hello. I'm Matthew Hoslett, you're on the Feel Good On Films, the part of the show every Saturday night, sponsored by Helen Moore. On this time, at 7:10, we're doing a little party game called Connect Four. If you don't know what it's about, it's four songs connected some way, somehow. 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
0: And you can play Connect Four. Right in, four great songs, raring to go. Right, the rules are, basically, just throw the guesses at me. Just keep those guesses coming at me. Thick and thin, just keep coming at me. Fucking, you never know. You've got to be in it to win it to play. That's basically the thing. Just think it's a big jigsaw in front of you. Four great songs. We'll recap them on, chatbot screen. So keep an eye on if you've missed any of them. We'll keep going through your guessing, recapping the songs. And by the time the fourth song is finished, we'll see if we've got a lucky winner. Of course, last week's winner was Bob and Joe and Carol, just neck and neck. Joint winners last week. So who's going to win it tonight? Who's going to win it? Right in, anyway. Right then, let's get Connect Four on the go, shall we? Charlie Puth, featuring Selena Gomez, We Don't Want to Talk Anymore, is our first song on Connect Four. Good luck.
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don't talk anymore. Our first offering on Connect 4 tonight. Charlie Puth, We Don't Talk Anymore, featuring Sheila Gomez. We've got a few guests coming in already. So let's go through those guesses. Election says Phil. Voting says Helen, the sponsor of the show. Winner says Phil. Adam's family says Carol. If you want to put your guess in, go on our website and sign in. We don't want to talk anymore. Charlie Puth there. Song number one on Connect 4. Just think of it, a little jigsaw in front of you, and just keep those guesses coming in. Running, we need another song, of course, with it being Connect 4. Song two, Madonna. Going back to the 80s with this one, Papa Don't Preach. But what is the connection?

0: How are we doing on Connect 4 tonight then? How are we doing? How we doing? Charlie Puth featuring Sheila Gomez kicked us off with We Don't Talk Anymore, and there goes Madge there with Papa Don't Preach. Conversation, talking, campaigns. Adam's family's being mentioned. Relationships, parents, ooh, loads of guesses. Teenagers and parents, says Andy. What is the answer? Clues are in the sound titles, maybe? In the artists, maybe? If you want to have a go, go on our website and have a go. You got to be in it to win it. My name from Madonna. Let's go to our third song on Connect 4. Martha and the Muffins and Echo Beach.
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starting off with Charlie Puth and, of course, featuring Selena Gomez, We Don't Talk Anymore. Madonna and Papa Don't Preach. And, of course, Martha and the Buffins, Echo Beach. What is the connection? Keep guessing. You got one more song to go. One more song on Connect 4.

Right, then, one more song then on, of course, Connect 4 here at HWD and more music variety. Right then, but what is the connection? The last song is Fascination and, of course, Alphabeat. Good luck. You've got about 3 minutes to put your guess in. Come on, have a go.

0: our final song then on Connect 4 here at HWD and more music variety. Have we got a lucky winner? You're going to have to find out in a matter of moments.
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2: I've always loved that. It goes along like Billy-O. You've got Murray McKechnie there cracking away on his trombone, Gus Bivona on the clarinet, and those of you with the ear to the trombone section will have heard Cy Zentner leading that section, Knockout. The fantastic Count Basie Orchestra and Kid from Red Bank, because of course the Count was the Kid from Red Bank. He was born 21st of August 1904 in Red Bank, New Jersey. Teresa Brewer, you don't hear her very often, do you? With the Mercer Ellington Big Band. Mercer, of course, being Duke Ellington's son.
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0: That's what we've been playing on a Saturday night. We do it every Saturday at this time at 10 past 7. 4 great songs and see how you get on. Right then, let's recap the songs right quick then. Charlie Puth and featuring Selena Gomez, We Don't Talk Anymore. Madonna, Pop It Up, Preach. Martha and the Muffins, Echo Beach. And the last one was Fascination and Alpha Beat there. So we've had some really, really good guesses. A few people were struggling. We've had Starbucks mentioned. We've had Sounds. We've had Conversation Talking. We've had people talking about the election and things like that. But we do have a winner. We do have a winner. And the winner is... Carol. So, let me just go through it then, right quick then. So, it's Alpha Charlie Echo and, of course... Papa, all part of the photonic alphabet. You know, when they say in the police and they talk on the radio sort of thing. So, yes. So, Carol was correct. So, well done to Carol. She's the winner. So, if you want to Connect 4 and you want to take part in next week's Connect 4, it's at 10 past 7 on a Saturday night. So, thank you for everybody taking part. We'll do another one. Same time. Same place next week. Right, we've got half an hour left of the party. Come on, let's get dancing.
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1: Roll up, spend your last dime. Thank you very much, good night.
0: Right, and don't forget, coming up just after the news at 8 tonight, Pat will be here with some love songs. He's got some really nice ones. He's got Alter Adams in there. He's got Leo Say and Sam Smith, to name a few. And the concert tonight is 10cc. And don't forget, in the morning at 9, it's Daybreak, an hour of Christian music with Mr. Dave Sounding at 9. You pick the mix with Mike and Bill at 10, and then the crooners at, of course, at midday. And, of course, then Mr. Sounding back in the chair with the eclectic mix, and here's a little bit, a sampler of what's to come on Sunday with that show as well.
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0: Bomber number one from 1992. Jim and Ale there. 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

Mars with Rose. ABT. For Helen, the sponsor of the show. Hope you enjoyed that one, Helen. One of her favourite songs that she likes to listen to on a Saturday night. And putting a smile on your face. 15 minutes left of the show. And is there a certain band that we haven't played yet? Oh, yeah, ABBA.

House Martin, and of course, happy hour for Phil. It says, sums up the show. It says, Phil, thank you, Phil. Thank you for all your lovely comments. But it's that time. It's 10 minutes left of the show. I think we ought to have a cheesy song. So let the birds in.

the tweets there, and the birdie song. You're on the Feel Good Anthems here at HWD with me, Matthew Hosley, every Saturday night. Hope you're enjoying the show wherever you're listening.

0: wraps up the show. It's KC and the Sunshine Band. Well done to Carol winning Connect Four. Thank you for all your lovely comments indeed. Hope you enjoyed the show tonight. Right then, quick reminder, coming up just after 8, Pat will be here with the Love Songs and of course NTC in concert tonight. And then live shows will commence tomorrow morning at 9 with the fantastic Daybreak. If you've not listened to it before, tune in at 9. An hour of Christian music with Mr. Steve Sowden. You pick the mix with Mike and Bill, taking your lovely requests. And then the Crooner Show at 12. And then, of course, Mr. Sowden back in the chair with the Eclectic Mix at 5. And I'm back on Tuesday with this very show. Bring over some your
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0: So I hope to see you then. For me, Matthew Horsley, thank you for listening to the Feel Good Anthems. Night, night, and I'll leave you with the Drifters. Till next week, take care.

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1: John Swinney says Scotland needs greater control over its future as he hit out Nigel Farage following Reform UK's breakthrough. The SNP leader made the comments just hours after being re-elected, with Reform winning seats in Holyrood for the first time.
2: The alternative future for Scotland is as an independent country with the greater security and prosperity offered by EU membership and making our vast energy wealth work for the people of Scotland.
1: A Royal Navy warship is being sent to the Middle East to prepare for a possible mission protecting shipping in the Strait of Hormuz. HMS Dragon will be on standby to join a UK and French-led coalition once conditions allow, amid ongoing tensions in the region. And comedian Alan Carr has dismissed rumours linking him to Strictly Come Dancing, saying he doesn't love it enough to host the show. The TV star had been tipped for the role following a surge in popularity after Celebrity Traitors. That's the latest from Radio News Hub. I'm Dave Cronin.
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1: Some heavy showers across Wales and the Midlands will ease overnight. More showers moving into Scotland, but elsewhere, clear skies developing. Lows of around 6 degrees Celsius.
0: Songs of love and romance. Pat Rhodes' love songs.

Good evening. I'm Pat Rhodes and thanks for joining me tonight. I've picked out some gorgeous music for you to listen to this evening and we can relax and unwind with an hour of love songs. And of course it's here on HWD Hospital Radio.

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I hope you're enjoying the love songs that I'm playing for you this evening here on HWD Hospital Radio. 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

0: It's Pat Rhodes here with an hour of love songs. If this hour wasn't enough, there's more every night at 11 here on HWD Hospital Radio. 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

Well, the last hour's really flown by, hasn't it? You're listening to HWD Hospital Radio, the station for patients and staff of Dewsbury and District Hospital. And I'm Pat Rhodes. Thanks for your company tonight as we wrap up another hour of love songs for this week. Let's enjoy a few more together before the news headlines.

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1: Keir Starmer is fighting to keep his position as a Labour MP, threatened to mount a leadership challenge unless the Cabinet move to oust him. The Prime Minister will use an address on Monday and the King's Speech on Wednesday to mount a fight back after growing numbers of Labour MPs demanded a change at the top of the party. Sir Keir was speaking to the media at AFC Wimbledon.
2: I think we have to set out the path ahead, and that's what I intend to do in coming days, how we rebuild, how we convince people about hope for the future.
1: British passengers from a cruise ship hit by a hantavirus outbreak are said to be taken to a specialist hospital facility in the UK. They're expected to be transferred to the former COVID quarantine unit at Arrow Park Hospital on the Wirral. And singer Charlie XCX has surprised fans by releasing a B-side to her latest single. The new track, shared on social media, comes just a day after her latest release. That's the latest from Radio News Hub. I'm Dave Cronin.
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1: Sunday we'll see showers in the southeast ease, but will continue across northern Scotland. Dry and bright elsewhere with sunny spells. Highs of 13 to 15 degrees Celsius.
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Thank you. Good evening. Good to see you all again. I'd like to do another track from the Septy Benz album. Good morning. Yeah.

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1: On behalf of us all.
0: We'd like to do another song from the new album. This is a track called Shine a Light on the Ground.

Thank you very much. どうも。Before we carry on, I'd like to introduce you to members of the orchestra tonight. On keyboards, you have Mr. Stephen Piggott. On drums, Gary Wallace.On drums, percussion and vocals, Stuart Tosh. And last but by no means least, Rick Fenn on guitar and vocals. Thank you. It's been wonderful seeing you all tonight. We'd like to leave you with this one.

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1: John Swinney says Scotland needs greater control over its future, as he hit out Nigel Farage following Reform UK's breakthrough. The SNP leader made the comments just hours after being re-elected, with Reform winning seats in Holyrood for the first time.
2: The alternative future for Scotland is as an independent country with the greater security and prosperity offered by EU membership and making our vast energy wealth work for the people of Scotland.
1: A Royal Navy warship is being sent to the Middle East to prepare for a possible mission protecting shipping in the Strait of Hormuz. HMS Dragon will be on standby to join a UK and French-led coalition once conditions allow, amid ongoing tensions in the region. And comedian Alan Carr has dismissed rumours linking him to Strictly Come Dancing, saying he doesn't love it enough to host the show. The TV star had been tipped for the role following a surge in popularity after Celebrity Traitors. That's the latest from Radio News Hub. I'm Dave Cronin.
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1: Sunday we'll see showers in the southeast ease, but will continue across northern Scotland, dry and bright elsewhere with sunny spells. Highs of 13 to 15 degrees Celsius.
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1: Keir Starmer is fighting to keep his position as a Labour MP, threatened to mount a leadership challenge unless the Cabinet moved to oust him. The Prime Minister will use an address on Monday and the King's Speech on Wednesday to mount a fight back after growing numbers of Labour MPs demanded a change at the top of the party. Sir Keir was speaking to the media at AFC Wimbledon.
2: I think we have to set out the path ahead, and that's what I intend to do in coming days, how we rebuild, how we convince people about hope for the future.
1: British passengers from a cruise ship hit by a hantavirus outbreak are said to be taken to a specialist hospital facility in the UK. They're expected to be transferred to the former COVID quarantine unit at Arrow Park Hospital on the Wirral. And singer Charlie XCX has surprised fans by releasing a B-side to her latest single. The new track, shared on social media, comes just a day after her latest release. That's the latest from Radio News Hub. I'm Dave Cronin.
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1: Sunday we'll see showers in the southeast ease, but will continue across northern Scotland, dry and bright elsewhere with sunny spells, highs of 13 to 15 degrees Celsius.

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1: John Swinney says Scotland needs greater control over its future, as he hit out Nigel Farage following Reform UK's breakthrough. The SNP leader made the comments just hours after being re-elected, with Reform winning seats in Holyrood for the first time.
2: The alternative future for Scotland is as an independent country with the greater security and prosperity offered by EU membership and making our vast energy wealth work for the people of Scotland.
1: A Royal Navy warship is being sent to the Middle East to prepare for a possible mission protecting shipping in the Strait of Hormuz. HMS Dragon will be on standby to join a UK and French-led coalition once conditions allow, amid ongoing tensions in the region. And comedian Alan Carr has dismissed rumours linking him to Strictly Come Dancing, saying he doesn't love it enough to host the show. The TV star had been tipped for the role following a surge in popularity after Celebrity Traitors. That's the latest from Radio News Hub. I'm Dave Cronin.
3: 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If you've had car finance, you could be owed money. Drivers were charged hidden commissions on PCP and HP deals, pushing up monthly payments without their knowledge. 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We handle everything. It takes just 60 seconds to start. 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
1: Sunday we'll see showers in the southeast ease, but will continue across northern Scotland, dry and bright elsewhere with sunny spells. Highs of 13 to 15 degrees Celsius.
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1: 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The Prime Minister will use an address on Monday.